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2: I've taken the cure, and I'm doing quite well. You may find it surprising how even a close

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I may stay out late, I may drink too much wine. Yes, you may say I do okay most of the time. 'Cause most of the time I don't think about you. Most of the time I can find things to do. Most of the time I can live life without you. So yes, you may find I'm doing fine most of the time. I'm beginning to see I'm just hurting myself. Perhaps the time's come to find out be happy with somebody else. As my pages get torn, the world hasn't ended, and I'm almost alive. So yes, you might say I do okay most of the time. 'Cause most of the time I don't think about you. Most of the time I can find things to do. Most of the time I can live life without you. So yes, you would find I'm doing fine most of the time.

0: All right, you're listening to All Hit Radio, and it's 53 degrees at 13 minutes past the hour. And right now in our All Request line, I've got Mike Ledgerwood on the phone. Hey, babe, what would you like to hear? Hey, babe, I'm sorry. I can't hear you too well. You're going to have to speak a little closer into the phone. Okay, babe, what would you like to hear again?
1: We are observing your Earth.
0: Hey, Mike, I'm sorry, babe, but that's not on our playlist. And by the way, you sound great over the phone. Anyway, if you give us your request, we'll be glad to play it for you, babe. So let's hear it.
1: We are observing your Earth.
0: Listen, Mike, I'm sorry, babe, but we
1: and
0: can't...
1: And we'd like to make...
0: I'm sorry, Mike, there's...
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1: Hey, you know, everybody's talking about the good old days, right? 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
1: 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Catching up with the chores?
0: Well, you should be joining us for the Monday Motivator. The best way to spend your evening. I'm John.
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Bring you some brilliant music, and I can't promise I won't throw in the odd dad joke as well.

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I let it love what I thought it was funny. You came along and wooed me, honey. I've changed my mind. This love is fine. Gracious great balls of fire.

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Bigger, or maybe slightly smaller. I don't know. 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

0: 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I'm Roy Gover and I'm your chauffeur for a two-hour, high-octane, diverse musical journey of discovery and fulfillment. 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

0: 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Let me lift you up through your Monday afternoon with a mix of Motown, disco, soul, and popular music through the ages. My show is Carol For Now, broadcast live every Monday, 3 to 5pm on Surrey Hills Community Radio. 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
1: 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Ladies and gentlemen, boys and girls, it's that time of the week for... Oh, wait. The scheduled show will not be broadcasting today. Sorry.

0: 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Oh, wait. The scheduled show will not be broadcasting today. 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
1: Ladies and gentlemen, boys and girls, it's that time of the week for... Oh, wait. The scheduled show will not be broadcasting today. Sorry.

0: Hey, you.
1: Yeah, you, Debbie. Fancy a manic Monday night every second and fourth Monday of the month? Well, you are in luck. Tune in to Alpha's Manic Mondays, where I solve your Monday blues with pop, rock, and everything in between. That's Alpha's Manic Mondays, 7 p.m. until 9, every second and fourth Monday of the month. Be there or be square.
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4: 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But here's some music.

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1: Hi there, only me. Just to let you know, that presenter you were expecting to hear on air today at this time, well, they aren't here. But here's some music. Well, since my-

0: get so lonely, baby, well, they're so lonely, they'll be so lonely, they could die.
1: 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Just to let you know, that presenter you were expecting to hear on air today at this time, well, they aren't here. But here's some music.

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1: Yeah, so I say pickled onions.
0: I'm waiting for my name storm to come pop up at the Irish Met Office at the moment, my friend.
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0: My body is Bellary here. Now, why don't you join me every second Saturday of the month between 1800 hours and 2000 hours? Yeah, you can listen to lots of groovy music and lots of groovy me. It's Gear My Bodies. How can you oppose it?
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Hello, I'm Zoe, and I would like you to come and listen to my show. I will be live at 10 to 11 o'clock in the morning on the first Thursday of each month. My show is called Best Morning Chill Outs with Zoe, and I hope my show will help you to calm down and get ready for the day. 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

0: Hello listener, David Smith here. Have you heard Take It Easy on Surrey Hills Community Radio? It's on between 5 and 7 p.m. every Wednesday evening. 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
3: Winter draws, thermals. And I've just heard from Eric Clapton.
2: Oh, is he all right?
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0: Murray. She's a game girl, you know. 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
1: This kid's got guts.
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1: 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Have you heard that Mimsy Star?
0: What now?
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2: 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It's called The Time Machine with Marky Mark. 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
6: And it's 3 o'clock on a Wednesday afternoon right here on Surrey Hills Community Radio. The rain has finally hit us, and it's hit us hard. It's time for proper rain. It's time for proper music. It's time for Driving Rock.

Yes, good afternoon and welcome. Glad of your company. I'm Roy Gover, and I'm going to be your chauffeur for a two-hour rock and roll road trip through the rain. That's plenty of alliteration. For this intro, the journey playlist is fueled by your lively and uplifting requests. Under the universal umbrella, of course, of music by Inter Alia, but not exclusively, Supertramp, Deep Purple, Scorpions, Santana, Bernie Marsden, Neil Young, and of course Kris Kristofferson. That's 3 hours of rocking in the rain. Better get moving. Mind the puddles.

Kicking us through the puddles in the rain. First band up, Wishbone Ash, that was called Blowing Free. And it came from their award-winning album, 1971, I think it was. It was called Argus. And they pioneered the twin harmonies of lead guitar, copied by the Eagles later on, and Eagles a bit later on. First request up today is for Ron. The artist's name is Steve Mason. Not someone with whom I'm very familiar.

Steve Mason, that was. And it was played for Ron, and it was called Alive, and it came from an album called Meet the Humans. What can I tell you about Steve Mason? Very quickly, I found out he played in bands such as the Beta Band, King Biscuit Time, and Black & Flair, and then went solo in 2009, which is when he wrote that particular song called Alive, and that's not the first song we'll hear today that's called Alive. Thank you for that one, Ron. Back on perhaps more familiar territory with this song requested by Graham.

David Bowie, Life on Mars, requested by Graham from Bookham. That came from David Bowie's 1971 album, A Lad Insane, as you might have thought. It came from Hunky Dory. And staying on familiar territory, this is a song requested by Alan. It's Eagles.

Eagles Life in the Fast Lane, and that's played for Alan. That was from their signature album, Hotel California, which had been in, the band had been enhanced considerably by the arrival of Joe Walsh. And he it was who then made it possible for them to introduce those brilliant twin guitar harmonies, which we hear best on the title track, Hotel California itself. Lorraine's request comes from Aerosmith.

Aerosmith is one of those bands that seems to have been around forever, and like many bands who seem to have been around forever, it's quite interesting that often their signature tune comes from very early on in their career, and that's no exception. That's Dream On, and that came from their debut album, which goes back to about, well, I'm guessing around about 1974, but I'm not far out with that one. Very popular with samplers, and indeed Eminem sampled Dream On in his song Sing for the Moment, which I think is also a lyric from Dream On itself. Here's some classic Pink Floyd for Andy from Manchester. Or more likely, Claire Torrey.

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There's no reason for it. 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

0: Pink Floyd, Great Gig in the Sky. That was from Dark Side of the Moon, of course. And it was Claire Torrey was the lady who got up and just was told to just sing while the piano was being played by Richard Wright. And that was the result of it. Now, quite remarkable. Didn't get paid very much for it. Didn't really get the credits for it. It went to court, I think, in the end, and she got some kind of settlement. And rightly so. What have we got next? We've got REM, and it's Full of Rain.
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REM Man on the Moon, what a good song that is. I haven't played that, I think, for years. Thanks very much for requesting that one, Lorraine. It came from an album that was called Automatic for the People, and it's all about the offbeat, rather dysfunctional American comedian Andy Kaufman, of whom we over this side of the Atlantic know very, very little. It's a great song, though. Automatic for the People, strange title for an album, simply because when REM used to go into their favourite transport cafe in Athens, Georgia, they'd say, usual, please, and the owner would shout out, automatic for the people. You learn something new every day. We've had one song called Alive during the show already. Here's a second for Emmy.

That was Pearl Jam, and that was called Simply Alive. It was for Emmy from Seattle. And in fact, that was Pearl Jam's debut single, going back to about 1991. It appeared on their first album as well, called 10. Yeah, yet another band with huge longevity, and that was one of their signature tunes. Steve said, will I play this song by Manfred Mann's Earth Band?

played for Steve in South London. That was Manfred Mann's Earth Band, and that was Blinded by the Light. All 7 minutes 20 seconds of it reduced by me to human form to around about 4 minutes. Still pretty long, though, I thought. Not as long as the original, which was by Bruce Springsteen, that came off Bruce's debut album about Asbury Park in 1973, picked up there by Manfred Mann. Manfred Mann, of course, was the organist in the great pop band that did Doo-Ah Diddy Diddy and various other string of hits in the 1960s. Went into rock music with the Earth Band in the 1970s. Other than that, I don't think he really made a dent on our consciousness. I was talking the other day about the longevity of bands, and thank goodness Oasis was going back touring again, and it's not just the Rolling Stones of the old bands kicking around. We were trying to think of other long-standing bands, and I thought of this one, and so apparently did so from Byfleet. Kaiser Chiefs.

So from Byfleet, that was Kaiser Chiefs, named after a South African football team. The song was called Never Miss a Beat, came from the curiously named album Duck, and long may they continue touring, them and Kasabian and all the other lads bands. Keep it going, fellas. We need you out there. What we also need is some Blue Sky. Oh, well, courtesy of ELO.

Mystic Blue Sky indeed, ELO. Electric Light Orchestra came from their 1977 album Out of the Blue, by which time they were pretty much masters of the musical universe, absolutely at the top of their game. And that one was requested and by Lee Downs. I have it in my mind that he may have requested this one before. Pretty sure he has.

requested by Pete from Bristol. That was Sunshine of Your Love, obviously, by Cream, and it came from the album, the rock album, for which was the template for all rock albums, I think, Disraeli Gears, and that came out in about 1967, and it was called Disraeli Gears. Apparently they were high and discussing bicycles, and on the big deal on bicycles in the late 1960s was to have derailleur gears, but apparently that was all too much for them after they'd had a few spliffs, and so the name of the album, Disraeli Gears, it was. Learn something new every day.

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3: Welcome back to the second part of the show. Eventually, if you're wondering why there was a long gap, it's entirely my fault programming stuff for 5 o'clock when it's only 4 o'clock. It would help, perhaps, if everything here wasn't in font size Arial 1. Hope you like this one.

Three in a row for you there. That was The Who, and that was I'm Free, and it came from the rock opera Tommy. Before that, we heard Pink Floyd, and it was called Coming Back to Life, and it came from their 1994 album, The Division Bell, which was an absolute extraordinary return to form after they had finished The Wall in about 1980. Things fell apart between two of the band members, David Gilmour and Roger Waters. Pink Floyd then reformed in about 1975, came up with a fairly good album, I suppose, continued touring, and finally came up with that new album as late as 1994. And in fact, that was really their last album. And before that, first up you heard was Supertramp and Dreamer, of course, and it came from the album Crime of the Century, their 1974 album. At this point, they just about started getting traction, but very, very quickly, there was even in the Quietest Moments album, followed by the best one of the lot, which was Breakfast in America, that had all of those hits on it.

That song was called Free Falling. For anybody who listens to the 6:06 football chat programme on Saturday evening, and of course who doesn't, will be familiar with the fact that that particular song introduces the section of the programme where the presenters call out naughty footballers for diving in the penalty box. Tom Petty was the guy who recorded the song, and it was part from his solo career, and it came from a great album called Full Moon Fever that also included such songs as Running Down a Dream and Won't Back Down, and is a well worthwhile album and came long after his time with the Heartbreakers. Before that, we heard Deep Purple, and that was I'm So Glad, and it came from their debut album that was called Shades of Deep Purple. I wish I had time to tell you about how I came to buy that album, but I don't, so I'm just going to get on to the next song.

Winds Have Changed. That was a untypically cheesy rock song by German heavy metal band Scorpions, and it referenced and celebrated the collapse of the Berlin Wall in, when was that, 1989, from memory. Not much more to say about them. Time to get on to a dose of Santana.

Oye Como Va, How Do You Like It? In English, the Latin rhythms of Santana. Before that was also Santana. Inner Secrets was the album it came from, and the song was called Open Invitation. A bit of time for stepping in and stepping out.

Brassed Up Blues from Bernie Marsden. That was called Stepping In. And the previous one was Stepping Out by Eric Clapton. I can't believe he's really playing that fast.

0: Yeah, Neil Young, Rocking in the Free World, our penultimate song for today, because time's up for today's show. Thanks for listening. Hope you've enjoyed the songs. Thank you for your company. Stick around for Dave. I'm going to leave you with Chris Christopherson and a really bad sound system at a festival. This was Driving Rock. I'm Roy Gover. Ciao for now.
1: Hey, man. 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
2: Busted flat in Baton Rouge, heading for the trains. Feeling nearly faded as my jeans. Bobby thumbed a diesel down just before it rained. Took us all away to New Orleans. I took my harpoon out of my dirty red bandana. It was blowing sad while Bobby sang.

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1: 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That's me.
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Hello, good evening, listener, and welcome along to the 5 till 7 slot here on Surrey Hills Community Radio. My name is David Smith. The show is called Take It Easy, because that's exactly what I want you to do. So, throw your wellies in the hall, kick back, relax, and enjoy, because we've got a couple of real old bangers for you tonight. Let's go.

Unmistakable, or what Derek and the Dominoes, Layla, or if you prefer, Eric Clapton and the Boys. And sometimes I forget just how brilliant music was back in the day. Not knocking today's stuff, but will we still be listening to it in 30, 40, 50 years' time? Anyway, so that's one belter, and here's another. And only this guy could turn a false paternity legal thing into a major, major hit record.

Yeah, Billie Jean is not my lover. And the kid, he ain't mine. Oh, that was Michael. That was all about Billie Jean, of course. So here we are, listener. It's Wednesday. It's 5 o'clock or thereabouts. It's time to take it easy. And where are we now? It's Wednesday, the 7th of October, 2026. And for those of you who were checking up on me last week, yes, I was wrong. There are now only 78 days to go to the big day. Yeah, but not to worry about that. It's time to unwind your mind because I've got a brand new show. But don't worry, it's the same old fool.

Supertramp, of course, give a little bit. And tonight I'm just going to play three records. And they're all for real football fans, because if, like me, you're sick and tired of hearing about what's going on or has been going on at Manchester City, then you'll understand why I'm playing these three records. They're all about the people currently running Manchester City.

Yeah, we've definitely got to move these microwave ovens up. I mean, he's on about it for ages, isn't he? Yeah. But anyway, S3 had it for ages, isn't he? Yeah. But anyway, S3, for everybody supposedly running Manchester City, it was Pink.

Here's, well, I don't think you will have heard these, not for a while anyway. Let's see how we get on. I love this song. Great voice. Bit old and you may not agree, but come on, it's a great record.

Well, I haven't heard it for ages and I love it. So I hope you enjoyed some of it. Great music, great production, and brought to you, obviously, from not just any old community radio station, but Surrey Hills Community Radio. Yeah. And a King's Award winning station to boot. Here's a confusing one for you. The band are MFSB and the song is TSOP. Work it out. If you can't, I'll be back on the other side.

I know. I don't know where I find them. Yeah, but that was MFSB. Mm. Mother, father, sister, brother. And the title? TSOP, The Sound of Philadelphia. A song that started life as a, I think it was designed for a radio jingle. And then flipped on its head, became a reasonable hit in America anyway. Anyway, forget all that. I'm talking out of my head once again. Quick check on the weather for you because it's changing. The numbers, first of all, sunset this evening. Oh, dear. Yeah, 18:25, just before 6:30. So, if you're waiting to see that, it's clear. Anyway, you're not going to be able to see it. Sunrise tomorrow, very late, 7:13 in the morning. Half the day's gone. What's it like now? Well, it's a bit yucky, to be honest. We've been spoilt with some lovely weather, but now it's cloudy. And there's quite a bit of, not heavy rain, but there's quite a bit of persistent rain, certainly in the drizzle and all that kind of stuff. And the temperature out there currently, about 12 degrees. And falling tonight into single figures, I think probably for the first time in a long, long time, but down to 7 degrees. So if you've got to go out and walk the dog very early, jacket, no T-shirt. Mm-hmm. And the outlook, well, there's going to be a mixture of sun, rain and cloud. So take your pick. And I don't think it matters over the weekend because you could get some or all of that. So whatever you've got to do, go and do it. But next week, got to watch these temperatures. It's going to creep up a bit, but not a lot. Between 17 and 18, sort of average for the rest of the week. So don't forget, it will get dark earlier, later, and it will get light later, tomorrow. If that made sense to you, God bless you.

Yeah, my old mate Leo, and he's moonlighting. What a great story. Jump in the van and drive to Gretna, get married, loving it. And something else I used to love way back in the times of, when I was a child, really, was Bruce Willis, Sybil Shepherd. It was called Moonlighting, and it was quirky, and it was American, and it was, I don't know, it just made me smile.

Sorry, listener, just talking about volume levels and all sorts of technical stuff with the wizard next door. Phil's in town, and frankly, now anything could happen. So anyway, that was the theme from Moonlighting. I told you all about it before. And what else? Oh, whenever I think about the moon, I've got to play Starbuck. Great record.

Yeah, that's Starbuck and Moonlight Feels Right. So we're off of the weather now. We're into all sorts of other stuff. And I'm hoping there might be an ELO fan listening. If they are, they're quiet as a mouse. But I tell you what, this is a great song.

Yeah, ELO, Turn to Stone. And just in case you've forgotten and you're not sure where you are, you're tuned to Surrey Hills Community Radio. This show is called Take It Easy. My name's David Smith. That's all you need to know. Just relax. And I heard this on the telly the other night. They're using it for some advert or other. It was on during the football half time or something, so I wasn't taking any notice at all. But it just reminded me, yeah, good song. Irene Cara.

Yeah, Flashdance, what a feeling. Do you remember that movie? Yeah, great fun. And this is a band I used to work with back in the day, and they were lovely people. Never sure quite what happened and why it didn't happen, if you know what I mean. But this is the hit single of the one album. This is Quarter Flash.

Yeah, Quarter Flash, Harden My Heart. Great band. And she was a good-looking lady too. Can't imagine what went wrong, can you? Anyway, a bit of bad news. I need to not let this pass because I was saddened to hear that Lord Geoffrey Archer had passed away suddenly, aged 86. And, you know, a brilliant author, former politician, often stood close to the edge and all that kind of stuff. But, you know, did noughties, spent time in prison for it, came out, wrote a load of books, and can you believe he sold 300 million books? So that can't be bad, can it? The you know, the legacy, yeah, quite brilliant. But yeah, sad to hear that news. So God bless all his family and friends. Hey.

Yeah, the Beatles and Paperback Writer was, of course, my nod to Geoffrey Archer, who has sadly passed away. And he had a brand new book out. It's called Adam and Eve, and he died the day it came. It's a really sad. I mean, you could have written it in a book. And George McRae, I Can't Leave You Alone. Well, I've no idea what that's about. All I can think of is something about my love of sausages. I've no idea, really. But this is a George Michael song. I hope you like it as much as I do.

Oh, yeah. Three in a row. George Michael, Waiting for That Day. Frankie Valli, of course, Who Loves You, Sweetie Baby. And Can't Eat, Let's Work Together. Three brilliant songs and just proof, if you needed any, that great music is what your feelings sound like. Do you like that? And let me ask you this question. If your name was Rules and your first name was Lou, wouldn't you sort of change it or do something about it? This is Lou Rawls.

Yeah, so he might not have the best name in the industry, but I tell you what, he's got a cracking voice, hasn't he? Yeah, Lou Rawls and Lady Love. And here's one from the vaults. Another guy who's got such a great voice is Tony Hadley and Spandau.

Yeah, there we go. That's Spandau, Tony Hadley and the boys, of course, and True. And I've got to say, thank you all for listening. I sound a bit rushed now, don't I? Thank you all for listening. Hope you've enjoyed the show. I'm quitting early tonight because we've got a lovely new presenter who's getting a bit of practice. She's been in Doug's studio. Doug's now here to do Doug's show. So she and the trainers are going to come in here and complete her kind of induction, I think. So what can I say? New presenters abound, and welcome to each and every one of you. But if you like

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God willing, I will be here. I hope you will be too. Yeah, I couldn't resist. It's one more record for the board at Manchester City.

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3: Good evening, ladies and gentlemen. It's 7 o'clock, it's Wednesday. This is Doug, your host for the next 2 hours of wonderful music. And, well, we've got a crowded studio tonight, because we've got the lovely Phil and Kaylee here. And we've got one of our new presenters having a spot of training. Isn't that lovely? Anyway, moving on. This show's going to take off like a rocket. Because, well, that's the name of the first song. Here's a bit of Def Leppard.

Okay, that was, of course, the one, the only, well, you know who. Anyway, that was The Boys Are Back in Town, of course. So, you know, I think we had to play that because now the late nights are drawing in. Oh, good grief. Anyway, coming up next, some Judas Priest and, well, you've got another thing coming. I don't know what that thing is, though.

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1: I volunteer at the Fairfield Centre. Absolutely love it. Been here a year and a half now, and it gives me great pleasure.
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3: 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Things to do. Otherwise, I would be sitting at home all on my own.
0: 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You pick the songs, and they're all great. Your journey, your life. Share it with us on Surrey Hills Community Radio. That's

Okay, that was the Kanak and my Sharona. Okay, coming up now. Put your tongue back in, Doug. Coming up next, we've got some Alice Cooper and a little song all about a snake bite. And I'm not referring to what you, a little drink you made with cider.

That was, of course, the stupendous Alice Cooper there with a little song called Snakebite. And not to be confused when you get half a pint, half lager and half cider. So there you go. Okay, coming up next, we've got a bit of AC/DC. Now, I don't think it's anything to do with the first Rambo movie, but here's First Blood anyway.

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That was Japanese girl metal band Love Bites there with Raise Some Hell. And that explains quite a lot, actually. Because, well, if they're raising some hell, that might explain where this cute little devil's just come from. Here's the Cults.

That was, of course, the Cult, as I said so before, with Little Devil. And speaking of which, can't believe we're in October now. It's that long downward road to Halloween, which is going to be fun. Okay, they are doing something in the Swan Centre that for that week, because it's going to be half-term as well. Okay, but in the meantime, we've got a bit of Whitesnake coming up for you. And is this love?

0: Are you a foodie fan who likes a Louisiana gumbo, a Spanish paella, all finished off with an eaten mess for dessert? The sort of meal where anything and everything is thrown into the mix? 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

I don't normally like cover versions, but I like that one. Okay, that was Dead Posey and their cover version of Blue Monday, originally recorded by New Order, of course. I do hope you like that. Well, anyway, coming up next, a bit of Iron Maiden and Flash of the Blade.

That was, of course, the Boomtown Rats and Rat Trap. Oh, it's got some great lyrics in it, that one. Anyway, that's it for the almost for the first half of the show. But we've got one little more little gem for you. And it's a goodie. You know, because Old Reliable is ZZ Top and a little track called Chush. Enjoy.

0: Hello, I'm Zoe, and I would like you to come and listen to my show. I will be live at 10 to 11 o'clock in the morning on the first Thursday of each month. My show is called Best Morning Chill Outs with Zoe, and I hope my show will help you to calm down and get ready for the day. 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

Okay, starting off with a bit of Squeeze there and Up the Junction. Now, I used to work with a bloke from Clapham, and he couldn't believe he'd never heard that before. Because, you know, it's Up the Junction, Clapham. Anyway, there you go. Okay, now, in case you haven't heard, we got the festival, Artist Festival coming up. Now, as part of that, a few years back, we used to have a drama festival. With a patron of none other than Sir Michael Caine, when he was living around here. Now, sadly he doesn't, but here's a little tribute to Sir Michael, care of the Nutty Boys.

Okay, that was the Nutty Boys, better known as Madness. And what a better way to follow them up than with Mental as Anything. Here's Live It Up.

Okay, that was mental as anything we've lived without. Now, I think if I believe that was the track they used in the first Crocodile Dundee. I'll put your teeth back in. Okay, now coming up next, we've got a bit of Spandau Ballet. His gold.

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1: My name is Max, and I host the Mornings with Max show. 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See you then.

Okay, that was The Beat and Mirror in the Bathroom. Absolute classic, you know. And let's face it, who hasn't been there on the, before they go on a night out? Okay, coming up though, here's Altered Images and I Could Be Happy.

The lovely Sarah Grogan and Altered Images there with I Could Be Happy. Coming up next, it's Elvis Costello and the Attractions and Senior Service.

Okay, a bit of Elvis Costello there. But now is Annie and Eurythmics and Sweet Dreams.

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Okay, there you go. A bit of Bazza White there for a bit, for a change. Okay, coming up now, though, it's Elton and Kiki. And Don't Go Breaking My Heart.

Okay, that was Phil Collins' studio, but now here's a bit of Duran Duran, and it's all about that certain little river in Brazil, is Rio.

Dear Free Spiriters, hello, it's Alana. I'm live in the studio on the first and third Thursday of every month with the Free Your Spirit show. 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Join me as we work to heal the wounds and self-integrate. Would you like to live a more soul-led life and feel more authentic to your true self? I invite you to come and join me on a journey where we dive deep and enter soul discovery time. For our spiritual growth, the only way is to climb.

That was lovely. Belinda Carlisle and Circle in the Sand. Oh, wasn't that nice? Oh, did you think it was nice? I thought it was lovely. Okay, anyway, getting on with the show. Oh, what have we got coming up? You're next. Well, it's a lovely Hall & Oates. And Out of Touch.

Okay, ladies and gentlemen, that is it for another week. Okay, have a good one wherever and whatever you are doing. Now I am about to disappear off into the night. I know. So you'll hopefully join me next week. But in the meantime, I will leave you the same way I leave you every week. I think you know what that means. Ladies and gentlemen, the one, the only, Mr. Louis Armstrong. Have a good one, people, and see you next week.

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0: 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I'm live in the studio on the first and third Thursday of every month with the Free Your Spirit Show. 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